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8: Well, happy Tuesday, everybody. Welcome to show number 1621. It's After Midnight. I'm your host, Granger Smith. So glad you're with me. Whatever the reason you're up right now or still up or up early, I'm just glad you're with me. I've got some good news I want to read for you coming up. I got some Nashville news with Ann Hudson. She's going to read for you. And all this here with a whole bunch of good country music all the way till the sun comes up. But it begins right here at hour number one. It's Tuesday. It's After Midnight.

Number one for New Country, Q104.1. Hey, as your Tuesday gets rolling, I thought I could kick things off with some good news, hopefully put a smile on your face. Hang on for two songs and I'll share this story with you.

Q104.1, number one for new country. So next hour, I'm going to bring up a topic, and I want to hear from you on this. What is one bill you would love to never have to pay again? 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We'll talk next hour. Man, what a-

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1: Hey, it's Camden. I'm on my way into work now. I listen to your station every morning on my way in. I know I'm not a third shifter, but I'm a first shifter. So thanks for all you do. Thanks for playing some great songs.
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1: Hey, what's going on? 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Appreciate it, brother.
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Old flings can create new crimes. Well, at least it did for this elderly married couple of 52 years after his wife tried to smother him. 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
9: Hey, thanks for starting your Tuesday here with me on After Midnight. Y'all, what's up? I'm Granger Smith, your host. I have some things that went down on this day in history I want to talk about coming up, plus some Nashville news with Ann Hudson. She's going to talk about our favorite stars out there in Nashville and what they're up to. All of this here early on a Tuesday. I'm glad you're with me. Keep that station here. Summer.

104.1, number one for new country. Okay, it was on this day that the yellow brick road led from Chicago. I'll tell you more about that and many other things that went down on this day in history coming up in two songs. Keep it right here. Like

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Last hour, I brought up a question asking, what is one bill you would love to never have to pay again? 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What would that be? 866-607-8383.

0: 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Next up, Ann Hudson joining us to dish out some Nashville news. Ann, what's on deck?
1: So, Granger, have you ever watched The Secret Lives of Mormon Wives? Because one of the stars is releasing a country song. I got the story coming up in your Nashville news next.

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Hey, got a new charge to add to the list of dumb criminals. This one, battery with a hoagie. Yeah, it'll make sense after Earl Dibbles explains this dumb criminal story coming up next. 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
2: 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And Granger Smith is the voice that keeps the night going strong. 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
8: 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What's up? Welcome to After Midnight with me, Granger Smith. I'm your host. I've got

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Hey, as your Tuesday gets rolling, I thought I could kick things off with some good news. Hopefully put a smile on your face. 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

0: 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Ann Hudson coming in with the latest Nashville updates. And what do you have for us today?
1: Oh, well, this is an unexpected surprise from Carrie Underwood Granger. I'll explain coming up in your Nashville news next.

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Okay, it was on this day that the yellow brick road led from Chicago. I'll tell you more about that and many other things that went down on this day in history coming up in two songs. Keep it right here.

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2: 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Some of us think, some of us drive, some of us pray. 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

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Hey, I've got an open phone line anytime. My number is 866-607-8383. 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
1: Hey, Stranger Smith, I just want to call and say hey. 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I'm a security mobile patrol officer. Just want to say hey. Thanks for jamming out.
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0: 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Next up, Ann Hudson joining us to dish out some Nashville news. Ann, what's on deck?
1: So, Granger, have you ever watched The Secret Lives of Mormon Wives? Because one of the stars is releasing a country song. I got the story.

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104.1, number one for new country. 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
7: Lunchbox is irritated because people are reaching out to him for something that he does not want to be involved in. We'll talk about that in just a second. We got Russell Dickerson coming up, and he's talking about an artist that just showed up with a bunch of cash and just said, this is all for you, which is a cool story. So we got a really good Tuesday show. Let's get started now. Bobby.

DeLong, we're celebrating America, y'all, with 250 years and the 250K USA giveaway. You got a shot to win $2,500. Take the ultimate American road trip, pay some bills, fill that gas tank, make sure you're listening. Got a chance to win? Come

Q104.1. It is Erica DeLong. And I don't know about you, but I'm still on a Carolina Hurricanes high. We are so proud of our Carolina Hurricanes. All of the Carolinas are. And the celebratory parade goes down in Raleigh this weekend on Saturday, 11 a.m. So who's driving to Raleigh?

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K104.1, it's Erica DeLong, and now is the time. Who wants to win tickets to see Ella Langley's sold-out show in Cary, July 24th? 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

Q104.1, it's Erica DeLong. Everybody see where Governor Josh Stein officially excusing everybody from work yesterday. A lot of people hungover, exhausted from celebrating the victory from the Carolina Hurricanes winning the Stanley Cup. The celebratory parade will go down in Raleigh on Saturday, 11 a.m.

Morgan Wallen on Q104.1. It's Erica DeLong. So he's had a lot of ups and downs, you know, publicity-wise, but he keeps winning when it comes to his music. He just scored another major milestone. I'm the Problem has now become the best-selling U.S. album in 2026.

Q104.1. You could be at Ella Langley's sold out show. She's coming to Cary at Cocoa Booth Amphitheater July 24th. And the show is sold out, but you could be there. All you got to do is listen. Got another chance to win coming up in less than 10 minutes. Just leave us a talk back message on our free iHeartRadio app for

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1: 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She's going to be in Cary July 24th. Tell us who you

104.1. It's Erica DeLong, and we want you to win $2,500. We are celebrating America's 250th anniversary with the 250K USA giveaway. Good chance to win that $2,500, which could go a very long way, let me tell you. Coming up at 2, you'll listen for the key.

Q104.1, it's Erica DeLong. That went so fast. Luke Combs already wrapped up the North American leg of his tour. Hopefully a lot of y'all got to see him because it was an incredible show. Packed. Completely packed. He's taking a quick pause with the family. And then, of course, he will kick it back off in Europe.

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She'll be in Cary at Cary's Cook-A-Booth Amphitheater July 24th. You could be there with your plus one despite it being sold out, all thanks to Q104.1. 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

0: 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It's Erica DeLong. Jenny, what are you doing right now?
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0: Well, enjoy your family. Thank you so much for listening. 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

104.1. It's Erica DeLong. Bragging rights for North Carolina as our Carolina Hurricanes take home the Stanley Cup. So much of the Carolina celebrating this week. Even Governor Josh Stein giving a freebie yesterday so people didn't have to go to work. Don't forget, the celebratory parade happens in Raleigh on Saturday. That is downtown.

Q104.1, that was Shaboozy. It's Erica DeLong and Morgan Wallen surpassing another major milestone in his career. So I'm the Problem is now the best-selling album in the U.S. for 2026.

It's Erica DeLong. It's happening soon. A shot at $2,500. We are celebrating America's 250th anniversary with the 250K USA giveaway. That means you get a chance to the piece of that pie. That's $2,500, which goes a very long way. Listen up for the keyword happening at 2. Enter that keyword at

wanted tickets to Ella Langley's sold out show. She's going to be in Cary's Cocoa Booth Amphitheater July 24th. It is Q104.1. 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

104.1. It's Erica DeLong. How y'all feeling? A lot of people were off of work yesterday because you were celebrating too hard on Sunday night for the Carolina Hurricanes, bringing home that Stanley Cup. Don't forget, everybody's going to be partying this weekend. They're going to Raleigh for the actual parade, downtown Raleigh. So it's Saturday, 11 a.m. If you're going, let a girl know because I want to meet you.

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1: 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And guess what? You got a chance to win tickets to Ella Langley's sold-out show with her Dandelion Tour coming to Carrie's Cockaboots Amphitheater. Going down July 24th. 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

0: Q104.1. I got a question for y'all. All right, so Taylor Swift, we're hearing, is spending upwards of $20 million on her wedding with Travis Kelce. And I read a stat that said the more elaborate, the more expensive, the more bridesmaids that you have at your wedding, you're more likely to fail in your actual marriage. Do you think that is true? The more elaborate, the more showy the wedding, the least likely the marriage lasts. Hit me up in the DMs at Erica DeLong.
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0: 104.1, it's Erica DeLong. So there's rumors circulating that Taylor Swift is going to spend upwards of $20 million on her wedding with Travis Kelce, which to Taylor, that's nothing. But there are stats that say the more elaborate, the more expensive, the more bridesmaids that you have, sometimes it signals that your marriage will not be as strong. Do you agree with that? Let me know in the DMs at Erica DeLong. Tanya, what do you think?
1: I think that if you and your husband have disagreements about the money for the wedding and one of you is very unhappy with how much you guys spent, then that's going to determine how happy your marriage is. But if you guys both wanted to go lavish and you wanted to go all out and you have the wedding of both of your dreams, then I don't think that has any bearing on the relationship.

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It's Q104.1, just in time for the 4th of July. Plus, somebody in the triad needs those bragging rights. 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
1: Q104.1. That is a wrap for me. Thank y'all so much for listening. My buddy Kyle Presley coming up next. And don't forget, a chance to win $2,500. We're celebrating America's 250th anniversary with a 250K USA giveaway. Got a chance to win that 20.

Nothing like one of your all-time favorites from Alan Jackson and Jimmy Buffett. To let you know that the workday is almost over. We're going to get you through the rest of it, so thanks for hanging out with us. It's Q104.1, new country now from Kenny Chesney. Carry on.

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When it gets super hot in the Triad, the best place to go is Wet n Wild Emerald Point. That's why I got family four packs of tickets for you all week. You're winning them in two songs on Q104.1. Man,

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All right, let's get you and the whole family out to Wet n Wild Emerald Point with a four-pack of tickets. 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You're going

0: Number one for New Country, Q104.1. What's up? Who's this?
1: Catherine.
0: Catherine, where in the triad are you?
1: Lexington, North Carolina.
0: Awesome. How'd you like to cool off at Wet n' Wild Emerald Point this summer?
1: Oh, that sounds awesome.
0: Perfect. You're caller 10. I'm getting you a family four-pack of tickets.
1: Oh, thank you.
0: You're so welcome. Who all's tagging along with you?
1: My daughters and my son-in-law.
0: Sweet. This will keep you nice and cool in the triad.
1: Yeah, buddy. I ain't never won anything.
0: Well, I'm so glad we could hook you up, Catherine. You guys enjoy.
1: I'm so appreciative.
0: And we appreciate you hanging out with Q104.1.
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104.1. Shout out again to the Carolina Hurricanes winning the Stanley Cup. That is so awesome. Saw a video of them coming back to the airport. Huge crowd welcoming them. That's what I like to see. I'm just hoping we get more away games at the Lenovo Center next season.

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Q104.1, we want to send you to the biggest patriotic party of the year, July 18th, the Celebrate America concert out at Harley-Davidson in Greenville. The lineup is so stacked, and Brantley Gilbert is going to be there. You don't want to miss that. Find out how you can win your way there. 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

North Carolina's own Luke Combs on Q104.1. Still on the lookout for the best hot dog in the Triad, and we've narrowed it down to some really awesome places, but we need you to help figure out who is really the best. So get your votes in now at Q104.1.com.

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Yeah, that's what I'm talking about. Be ready to get your next keywords and wins.

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Hey, it's Kyle. Thanks for making me part of your Tuesday. Hope your night is awesome. Aaron's up next. I'll leave you with new country from Alexandra Kay, straight for the heart.

0: There's that Carolina boy, John Morgan, and kid myself. We are Q104.1, number one for New Country. 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You know, her sold-out Dandelion Tour hits Carrie's Kokomouth Amphitheater July 24th. Obviously, it's going to be a big one. Obviously, you want to be there, right? So anytime we play Ella Langley, make sure you're listening to Q104.1 on your free iHeartRadio app. Just tap the red talkback mic, tell us your name, where you're listening, that you want to go to the show. Got your chance to win those tickets, and good luck with Q104.1.
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0: 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Jessica, I'm going to be honest, one of my favorite things right now is watching all the foreigners experience new things in America because they're here for the World Cup. You know what I'm talking about?
1: Oh, it's my favorite. Yeah, I'm watching all the videos, and it's so fun to see them experience and everything. Yeah.
0: It is so funny to watch.